with your life there. When you only gotta do one thing well, you only gotta do one thing well to make it in this world, babe. You got a woman waiting for you, dear. All you ever gotta do is be a good man one time to one woman.

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0: 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Beat the system with chains and whips.
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You ain't thriving the snow like it's the Revenant. 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

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The two-time Gemini with the genocide. I'm generous however you want it. I'll be the gentle kind. 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The agenda of mine. 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This shit get gentrified. 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

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I mean, as a kid, man, we fought. We cheated on tests. 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Because it don't make no difference what school you go to or what neighborhood you live in anymore. It's the same stuff all over the world. Kids are going to school bombing each other, shooting up the whole school. Anyway, the song will like just

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0: 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At least, I'll give you a chance. I said, I said I'd try after the show tonight. Maybe,
1: I'm just a working man, you know.
0: You don't work too hard, baby.
1: You know, I ain't no Hollywood star. 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No, I'm just a working man.
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Honey, just because I got to need, need, need your love. I said, I don't understand. Honey, when I want to.